0: 1027, the 80s to now.
1: This is one of those tours I must see this summer. I think this guy is off the charts talented. And here's the song that got him there. See You Again, Charlie Puth.

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1: Charlie Puth, and see you again here on your Friday evening. I'm Jeff Stevens. I mentioned Charlie on tour. Charlie is doing a ton of shows this summer. And you might remember, I mentioned this earlier in the week, that the Summer of Live promotion is on sale now. Impressive lineup from Live Nation. Basically $30 tickets for over 4,000 shows. 5 Seconds of Summer, Chicago and Styx, Goo Goo Dolls, who we played a little bit ago, John Mellencamp, Luke Bryan, Pitbull, Rod Stewart, Sarah McLachlan, TLC, Salt and Pepper and Train. In many cases, they are lawn seats or general admission. So you want to go to LiveNation.com, figure out what you're getting, what's available in our area. But hey, it's a way to save some money and see some great shows.
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1: Here we go. What up, Mario Courtney Lopez here, back behind the mic, fired up to be hanging with you for the next few hours. A lot of fun stuff to get into, including another round of Name That Tune.
2: Plus, we'll go head-to-head in our weekly fake debate. We're going to dig into the buzz to see what is trending, honor the comment of the week, and we are just a few songs away from Miles Smith returning to our Mario Music Minute. So turn it up. You're on with Mario and Courtney Lopez.

0: 80s to now, we're on KISS 102.7. Miles Smith making his return to our Mario Music Minute. Your own Mario, Courtney Lopez. You, of course, know Miles' mega hit, Stargazing, and Nice to Meet You, but he's got a new album on the way.
1: That's right. My Mess, My Heart, My Life. It comes out on June 19th, and he's already given us two new songs from it. The first one, he even features Niall Horan. Here's a little taste. I love the song of Drive Safe.

0: KISS 1027, the 80s to now. I'm Mario Courtney Lopez. Music rolls on right after Cordo tells us about a few of the new things hitting TV and streaming.
1: Ooh, meet, marry, murder.
0: Ooh, that sounds like one of those games. Who do you want to meet?
1: Right? Who do you want to marry? Yeah. Who do you want to...
2: Yes, yeah.
1: Right. This is on Lifetime. Season 5. It Ooh. Continues a series anthology format of true crime stories focusing on spouses who murder their partners. And Ooh. It features shocking cases of betrayal, greed, obsession, and deception in marriages told through interviews, reenactments, and investigative details. I will watch.
0: The title's appropriate. They met, they got married, and then someone got murdered.
1: I mean, that's the timeline. Mm-hmm. And Zillow Gone Wild, it's on HGTV. It's season 3 of this lighthearted HGTV reality series hosted by comedian and actor Jack McBrayer, known for 30 Rock and The Good Place. Based on the popular Instagram TikTok account of the same name that showcases outrageous, eccentric, and wildly unconventional homes listed on Zillow. Do you ever just go on Zillow and look at houses?
2: Yeah.
0: So Jack McBrayer, such a nice guy. I actually interviewed him yesterday, and some of these homes, like this dude loves planes. He put a plane in his house and he's essentially built the house around the plane. For example, and the plane itself, inside the plane, we're talking like a big, you know, like a Delta airline, right? Mm-hmm. He put rooms in the plane. So there's like a bedroom.
2: Interesting.
0: It's very interesting, etc. You really got to love planes to do
1: wow.
0: that.
1: Wow.

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1: I'm Mario Courtney Lopez. Mentioned new Miles Smith earlier in our Mario Music Minute. Not only new tunes dropping today, Zara Larsson, of course, dropping the deluxe edition of her fifth studio album, Midnight Sun. Girls Trip. A few of our other favorites dropping new albums as well, right, honey?
2: Yes, Tori Amos is releasing In the Time of Dragons. The Black Keys is dropping Peaches. Kacey Musgraves new on Middle of Nowhere out as well.
1: And you know what? Shout out to Kacey Musgraves. She's given a lot of love to Mexican regional music with mariachis and stuff.
2: She's incorporated that.
1: So yeah, I like that.
2: I love that. I feel like that's going to be the new thing since Bruno Mars just came
1: out with, you know. That's a good point, yeah.
2: Well, even a new deluxe edition of the Eagles album, One of These Nights.
1: One of These Nights. Great songs.
2: Yeah.
3: Mario's actually singing on the new album.
1: Yup, get it.
2: Oh, God.

0: The 80s to now are on KISS 102.7. So how much time do you spend in front of a TV, computer, tablet, or phone screen? Mario and Courtney Lopez here. Well, might be more than you think. New research says on average we spend 50 hours a week in front of a screen, which adds up to over 2,500 hours a year. Now, a lot of that is out of your control because it's required for work.
1: Yeah, Fraser, I'm sitting in front of like three right now.
0: Right, exactly. That's what I'm saying. And you need it for work. It's not really optional. That, of course, can start to wear on your eyes, though. So getting a yearly eye exam has never been more important.
2: That's right. They found that they were more concerned about getting a yearly physical and getting our teeth checked than we are with our eyes. Mm-hmm. And by the way, if you're going on a GLP-1 weight loss drug, get to your eye doctor before and after you start, because that can also affect your vision.
0: Oh, so people on Ozempic or on peptides, you got to check that eyesight. Oh, that's interesting.
2: Yeah.
3: More Mario Lopez coming up.
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